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Good morning to you. Welcome along, this is Alan G, live and loud on Almeria Gold. Coming at you all the way from southern Spain, a very sunny southern Spain. Crazy, it's warm out there already. How are you? Welcome along to the Saturday selection. Very best in soul, funk and boogie tunes from the last 40 or 50 years. We're with you through till midday today, easing you into your Saturday morning. Sounds of Innocence and Natural Thing kicking us off. As per usual, we've got a box load of goodies for you. Hopefully take you back in the time and bring you back some fond memories. I love this tune. Two of the best in the industry, George and Mary. Requires a little bit of volume.

0: 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George Michael, Mary J. Loving that.
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1: That's the way love goes.
0: You're gonna get tunes like this down here on the Saturday selection. Soul, funk and boogie from the last 30, 40, 50 years. Quality all the way.

tune. Going out for Stacey this morning. Thanks for the tea. And a shout out to Catwoman joining us, to Tony and Mandy and to Jane. Very good morning to you all. Last day for Tony and Mandy. They're heading back to the UK tomorrow. Safe journey, peeps. And a good morning to Jane. Pass on my very best to Pete. And not forgetting, if you want to get hold of us, AnneMarieGold.com, get yourselves into the live chat room. You can come and say hello. Ooh, morning, Bobby. No idea, mate.

0: Oh, gosh, what a proper tune that is. Atlantic Star, When Love Calls. If you just joined us, welcome along. You joined the Saturday Selection with Alan G, live and loud on Amaria Gold. 95.5 throughout the Amanthora Valley. AmariaGold.com throughout the rest of the world. Good morning to you, wherever you are, whoever you are. And not forgetting, you can get in touch with us via the chat room, AmariaGold.com. Get yourselves in there, come and say hello. And just a quick reminder as well, coming up around about 10:45, we're going to slip into the wind down zone. So once again, make sure your glasses are full, your kettles are boiled, you're all ready. Taking us there, Phyllis Hyman.
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0: Phyllis Hyman, You Know How to Love Me. Don't forget, if you want to get involved with the show, amariagold.com, get yourselves into the chat room. Catwoman's in there, Tony and Mandy are in there. Jane's in there, good morning, my love. And our very own Bobby Gray as well, morning, Bobby. Shelley and Den. Ruth and Gazza down here in Auckland. How you doing, guys? Don't forget, the wind down zone coming up at 11:15 or round about then. Let's get your kettles on. Put down that vacuum, put down that mop. Put your feet up for 15 minutes and chill. We're going to slip into a quick ad break and we'll be right back at you with some more tunes on Al Maria Gold.
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Never mind, it's live. Got time to sneak one more in before we slip into the wind down zone, so get your kettles on. Take you back to 1986. Regina Bell.

0: Hi, this is the Saturday Selection, taking you back 1986. I remember when this one came out, everyone thought it was Madonna. Regina Bell. That's going out for my sister this morning. Right, we are a couple of minutes early, but never mind. Might be able to slip another one in. It's about that time of the morning. Put your vacuum down, put your mop down. Pour yourselves a large on whatever you're doing. It's about that time again.
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Kick things off with 52nd Street. Tell Me. Had a bit of Keith Sweat in there, Make It Last Forever. Tony, Tony, Tony, It Never Rains in Southern California. Apparently. We had a bit of Surface in there and Happy. And in the background, the Jones Girls.

Well, it's about the first hour over and done with this week's Saturday selection. Beautiful day down here in southern Spain. Hope it's good wherever you guys are.

0: We're going to slip into a quick ad break. We'll be right back at ya. We might up the tempo a little bit, eh?
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9: Cheers. Good morning, guys. We're kicking off the second hour of this week's Saturday selection. Don't forget, if you want to get involved with the show, you can do so. AlmariaGold.com gets you through to the app. Come and say hello, leave us a message, let us know who you are, where you are and what you're up to, and we'll give you a shout out. If you're not there, I don't know, it's as simple as that. Yeah, Bobby, we get that on for you, mate. Shout out to Tony and Mandy as well. It's their last day in Spain. They're heading back to the UK tomorrow. Good luck, guys. Shout out to Catwoman, to Jane, to Shelley and Dan, Mr. and Mrs. Feelgood. Hello, guys. Hope you're well. Love this remix, The Pockets. Come and go with me. Good morning, it's a Saturday selection with Alan G.

0: going out for Mandy this morning from Tony.
1: He loves you.
0: Good morning to Jacqueline Layton as well, joining us this morning. Morning, Jackie. How you doing? Glad you're enjoying the tunes. Up the tempo a little bit there from Michael Jackson. Remember the time. Add a bit of Teddy P in there as well. And kicked off the top of the hour with the Pockets. This is a Saturday selection. We are taking you through till midday. Before we hand things over to Paul Baker and his Weekend Gold show. Don't forget, coming up later on this afternoon as well, 3 o'clock, Andy B. If you get a chance, check out that show. Everything Britpop. In the meantime, we're going to take you back. 1979. Proper tune, check this. Rufus and Shaka. Yeah, you love what you feel. Good morning to you. You are tuned in to the Saturday Selection. Live and loud on Amaria Gold.

Oh, great choice, Bobby. Bit of Deconnection. Do What You Gotta Do from back in the day, 1977. Sticking in the 70s, we're going to drop this one for you. A bit of Donald Byrd. A little over half hour to go. This one's going to take us up to the break. Then we could do half hour, ad free. Maybe a bit of chat free, I don't know.

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Kick open your doors and windows. Share it with the neighbours. They'll appreciate it. Trust me.

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This is a Saturday selection live and loud on Al Maria Gold. Broadcasting to you from southern, sunny southern Spain. Hope you're all well. Big, big thank you for everyone who's taken part in the chat room this morning, to Catwoman, to Tony and Mandy, to Jane, to our very own Bobby Gray. You catch Bobby down here Monday to Friday, midday till 2. Shelley and Dan as well, and our very own Mr. Feelgood. Catch him down here Monday to Friday, 8 till 10. And shout out to the lovely Anita as well. Keeping him under control. We are rapidly running out of time down here, a little over 10 minutes or so to go. Try and cram in as many as we can between now and the top of the hour before we hand things over to Mr. Paul Baker. Been a good morning this morning as well, eh?

Oh, Lady T. What a tune. Don't forget, for all the information about what's going on in your local area, you can get yourselves into our app. It's all on there, what's going on over the weekends. And for a larger area, have a look on AlmariaRadio.live, our sister station. All the info's on there, what's going on right the way down to the coast this weekend. What bands are on, any events, oh, whatever. It's all on there, guys. AlmariaRadio.live. Paul Baker coming up for you in a little over 5 minutes. I think this one's going to run a bit short, so I'm going to squeeze one more in after this from Chalamar.

Right, once again, that's about all we got time for down here on this week's Saturday Selection. Have yourselves a fabulous weekend, whatever you're up to. I'll catch you down here next Saturday morning. We'll do it all over again. 10 o'clock sharp. Don't be late. In the meantime, I'll leave you with this one, Steve Arrington. I wake up in the morning. Have yourselves a good one. I'm out of here.

0: Almeria Gold, sponsored by Clover Estates, the agent that does more.
1: Some of the England World Cup team's equipment has been stolen in transit. Boots belonging to players as well as balls are among the items taken from a van heading from Florida to Kansas City. Police in Missouri say two people are in custody. Rugby league legend Kevin Sinfield's been recognised for his work championing motor neurone disease. The 45-year-old's been knighted in the King's birthday honours. The nation will celebrate the King's official birthday this morning with the famous Trooping the Colour ceremony. The royal family is joining thousands of spectators in central London. This year, police have told anti-monarchy protesters they must stay in a designated area of the Mall until the public's allowed along the route. Graham Smith from the group Republic is staggered.
2: The police have basically abused their power to push us back away from the side of the Mall and to restrict our rights to protest in a way that is fundamentally wrong and most likely unlawful.
1: Iran's confident the framework of a deal to end the war will be agreed soon. The US is also talking up the prospects of peace, though it has shot down Iranian drones heading towards the Strait of Hormuz. The United States opened their World Cup campaign with a 4-1 victory over Paraguay in front of a home crowd. Former England youth international Falaran Balogun scored twice for the co-hosts. Manager Maurizio Pochettino says they thrive thanks to the roars from their supporters.
3: It's not only the principal actor, but the fans, amazing, because the energy that they translated to the team was amazing, and we can do amazing things if the fans are in this way.
1: Fellow host Canada came from a goal down to draw 1-1 against Bosnia-Herzegovina. And a craze for prawn cocktails and pavlova is hitting supermarkets and restaurants. The throwback to the 80s is partly fueled by Gilly Cooper's Rivals being shown on streaming platforms. That's the latest.
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5: 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Firstly, what's going on at Valerie? On Saturday at 9, it's absolutely fabulous. On Sunday at 5, live band Synergy. And later at 9, fun disco and karaoke with DJ Carl. Now, let's find out what's happening next week. On Tuesday, it's Oscar. On Wednesday, pre-World Cup party with DJ. On Thursday, it's Andy Coogan. On Friday, it's Carl Lewis. And on Saturday, it's our popular silent disco. Over at Sensations, we're serving great food for our dinner dance evenings. This Saturday, it's Marilyn Shipley. So

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4: This is Paul Baker at the weekend. Welcome along to the show. Coming up for you very soon, Monday issues on the Office Kitchen Run. And also unwritten rules of the beer garden. Music from Anita Baker, Alicia Bridges, and right now it's Baccarat.

0: Here we go with Monday issues on the office kitchen run. The immediate tactical calculation of who is currently hovering near the kettle and whether you owe them a beverage from last Thursday. The absolute social gamble of asking someone, how was your weekend, and realizing they are about to give you a 20-minute logistical breakdown of their garden fence installation. The silent horror of discovering that someone has left exactly half a teaspoon of milk in the communal bottle, forcing you to go on a hunting expedition. Trying to wash up your favourite mug while pretending you don't see the mountain of abandoned teaspoons multiplying in the sink. And the intense mental standoff when two people arrive at the single toaster at the exact same time with totally different bread thicknesses. Those are your Monday issues on the office kitchen run.
1: Paul Baker.

0: Here come the unwritten rules of the beer garden. The first person to claim a wooden table that is 90% in the shade must immediately defend that one tiny square of direct sunlight with their life. A single rogue wasp arriving at the table requires at least three grown adults to flail their arms wildly while insisting, "If you don't move, it won't bite." The absolute collective responsibility of watching a giant tower of empty pint glasses balance on a warped wooden slat. You must confidently assert it's actually quite warm out here while your fingers are actively turning blue in a stiff June breeze. And the architectural challenge of navigating a gravel path while carrying a tray of drinks without looking like a tightrope walker.
1: Paul Baker.

Here now are horrors of a caravan holiday. The immediate high-stakes marital debate regarding the exact alignment of the spirit level on the caravan tow hitch. Discovering the luxury double bed conversion requires arranging six mismatched foam cushions into a puzzle that immediately splits apart in the middle of the night. The absolute acoustic terror of a single raindrop hitting the thin aluminium roof at 2 a.m. sounding like a professional drummer practicing a solo. The slow, agonizing walk across a damp, gravelly field at 6 a.m. holding a bright blue chemical toilet canister with artificial casualness. And discovering the water pressure in the communal shower block requires you to hold down a stiff button every 7 seconds just to get a lukewarm drizzle. Oh, summer's coming. Paul Baker.

0: Here come things that we tell ourselves at the DIY store. In fact, actually lies that we tell ourselves at the DIY store. I don't need to write down the measurements. It's perfectly standard size cupboard gap. One tin of paint will definitely cover the entire room if I spread it out thin enough with the roller. I won't bother buying the proper rule plugs. These old plastic ones I found in the biscuit tin will hold up a very heavy oak shelf. I'll just pop in for a single pack of wood screws and be out in under 4 minutes. I definitely remember where I put the safety goggles on the small flathead screwdriver at home. Don't need any more of those. The instruction leaflet is just a rough guide for people who have never held a spanner before. I can easily fit a 4 or 6 foot lengths of timber into the back of a standard family hatchback without blocking the mirrors. And if I get stuck, I'll just watch a quick video on the internet and fix it instantly. That's lies and things you tell yourselves at the DIY store.
1: Paul Baker.

0: This is Paul Baker at the weekend. Coming up, Tupac and Dr. Dre, and also Backman Turner Overdrive, and dramas of the supermarket Big Shop. It's coming up for you. And first, here is ABBA, Dancing Queen.
1: This is Paul Baker at the weekend.

It's time now for Dramas of the Supermarket Big Shop. The immediate stressful evaluation of the trolley lineup outside the entrance to find one that doesn't have a jammed front wheel. The absolute panic when you realise you've forgotten the £1 coin or a token for the chain lock, forcing a sheepish walk back to the car or asking the cashier for some change. Trying politely to navigate past two neighbours who have decided the narrow gap in front of the tin tomatoes is the perfect place for a 30-minute chat. The internal calculation whether the yellow sticker discount section is currently worth battling the three aggressive bargain hunters who are hovering over a pack of sausages. And the slow, silent realisation you have picked up a box of eggs that has one stealthy, cracked casualty hidden right in the middle row. Do you put it back? Do you keep it? What do you do? Paul Baker.

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Baker at the weekend into the second hour of the show for you right now. Music on the way from Billy Idol, Billy Joe Spears, and All For One. Also coming up, disasters of the family picnic and things hidden in a box of cables. First though, Amy Grant, his Baby Baby.

0: And now, here are disasters of the family picnic. The immediate realization you've packed three variants of cheese sandwich but have left the bottle opener at home. Oh no. The slow, ominous approach of a single highly aggressive wasp that ignores the open field and decides your specific paper cup of lemonade is its new permanent home. Wrestling with a flimsy, lightweight plastic fork that snaps cleanly in half while attempting to pick up a particularly robust cold cocktail sausage. And the tactical error of sitting under a beautiful shady oak tree only to realize too late it is the primary target for a local wooden pigeon squadron. And watching a gust of wind lift a single paper plate laden with potato salad and flip it face down directly into a patch of dry dirt. These are the disasters of the family picnic.
1: Paul Baker.

Here are things hidden in a box of old cables. A heavy black Nokia charger with pin-thin connector that hasn't been powered or functioning since the turn of the millennium. A bright yellow, red and white RCA phono lead that once connected a long-dead video cassette recorder to a bulky, big, huge ray tube television. A generic grey SCART lead that is thick enough to be used to tow your car if you need to. A mystery power adapter with a giant transformer block that lists absolutely no brand name whatsoever. And a USB cable with a square Type-B connector that is only ever used by desktop printers that ran out of ink in 2014.

0: drama of a weekend traffic jam coming up for you very soon, and lies that your smartwatch tells you. Also coming up, the adventures of Stevie V. We got Carly Simon, the Beatmasters, and here's Celine.
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0: Here comes the drama of a weekend traffic jam. The immediate soul-crushing sight of a solid sea of red brake lights stretching over the horizon just as you clear the final slip road. The tactical error of forgetting to check the petrol gauge before setting off, leaving you watching the low fuel warning light glow brighter as the traffic grinds to a complete halt. The absolute civil war that erupts over the car stereo when the driver wants to listen to a classic retro chart rundown and the kids want a repetitive viral internet song. And the slow-burning realization that the single bottle of water in the car has been sitting in the direct sunlight all afternoon and is now the exact temperature of a warm bath.
1: Paul Baker.

and now lies from a smartwatch. You have successfully achieved your daily movement goal by sitting on the sofa and vigorously shaking a cocktail shaker. Yeah, that's what your excuse is. Your stress levels are currently categorized as perfectly calm while you actively are screaming at a broken printer. The short 5-minute walk to the fridge to locate some leftover pizza has automatically been classified as an intense aerobic workout. These are lies from a smartwatch. You enjoyed a deeply uninterrupted 8 hours of deep sleep last night, ignoring the 3 times you woke up to chase a moth. And vibrating aggressively on your wrist at 11:45 p.m. is an incredibly motivating way to remind you need to take another 2,000 steps.

0: Signs that you've entered a traditional sweet shop on the way as we close down the weekend show. We've got the Beach Boys and Kokomo coming up, brand new heavies, and here are the Boo Radleys.
1: This is Paul Baker at the weekend.

0: Here come signs that you have entered a proper traditional sweet shop. The immediate heavy aroma of pure sugar, pear drops and boiled menthol hitting you like a wall at the front door. Speaking of walls, there's a wall lined with hundreds of giant plastic jars containing sweets that have names that sound like old school industrial machinery. An elderly shopkeeper who handles every single order with a pair of tiny gleaming metal tongs, like a high precision surgeon. The absolute mechanical satisfaction of watching your selection being poured into a crisp brown paper bag that rustles properly, and discovering that an item you haven't seen since a school disco in 1988 is still actively being manufactured and costs exactly the same as it used to. Now, is that the case? Or is it just old stock?
1: Paul Baker.

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0: Al Maria Gold, sponsored by Clover Estates, the agent that does more.
1: Day. An investigation started after an officer appeared to use AI to create evidential material in a number of cases. The Crown Prosecution Service says it's working with defence teams in courts which may have been affected. Derbyshire Police has removed an officer from frontline duties. No arrests have been made. The annual Trooping the Colour parade is underway in central London, marking the King's official birthday. Thousands of people lined the streets to see the King and Queen during the royal carriage procession. The armed forces' most prestigious regiments are involved in the ceremony. Charles will be joined by members of the royal family on the balcony of Buckingham Palace for a Red Arrows flypast later. Two people have been arrested after some of the England World Cup team's equipment was stolen in transit in the US. Boots and footballs were among the items taken from a van heading from Florida to Kansas City. There are renewed hopes of peace in the Iran war. Both Tehran and Washington are suggesting a potential framework is close to being finalised, despite the US recently shooting down Iranian drones. Sir David Beckham's reflected on his working class roots as he received a star on the Hollywood Walk of Fame.
2: I must admit that this is all rather surreal. I've always been a dreamer, but I could never have imagined that an honour like this would come to a working-class English soccer player like me.
1: The former England captain's been recognised for his contribution to sport and entertainment. He was joined by Lady Victoria at the ceremony in LA, as well as actor and friend Tom Cruise, who praised his work ethic. And double Olympic gold medalist Dame Kelly Holmes has joined participants in the 1 millionth parkrun in London. The landmark 5K race took place at Bushey Park this morning. That's the latest. I'm Faye De Silva.
3: Come on down to Valerie or Sensations Restaurant in Mohacker for a great night out. Firstly, what's going on at Valerie? On Saturday at 9, it's absolutely fabulous. On Sunday at 5, live band Synergy. And later at 9, fun disco and karaoke with DJ Carl. Now, let's find out what's happening next week. On Tuesday, it's Oscar. On Wednesday, pre-World Cup party with DJ. On Thursday, it's Andy Coogan. On Friday, it's Carl Lewis. And on Saturday, it's our popular silent disco. Over at Sensations, we're serving great food for our dinner dance evenings. This Saturday, it's Marilyn Shipley. So get yourself booked in.
4: The Golden Hour, where

Written by Neil Diamond and the number one hit in 66 for the Monkees. That version also reached the top of the charts. Smash Mouth and I'm a Believer from our mystery year. Alrighty, our pop music question looks like this. Uptown Girl, remember that song? Uptown Girl was a big hit. It was a number one for Billy Joel in 1983. But who also had a number one with it in our mystery year? Uptown Girl was a hit for Billy Joel in 1983, who also had a number one with it in our mystery year. You have a think about that, and we'll play it in full just before the end of the show. Right now, though, let's see who was born in our year. Billie Eilish. Her full name is Billie Eilish Pirate Baird O'Connell, born in L.A., California. Dixie D'Amelio is an American singer. Also, Jacob Lawson, also a singer in the USA. Back to the music we go with Travis Inside.

from our mystery year. And of course, it is Travis with Side. Here on the Golden Hour, we play the songs. Can you guess our mystery year? That the global population reached 6,222,626,606. Lots of sixes in there. So if you're born in our year, you're part of Generation Z. Here's Janet Jackson, Someone to Call My Lover.

0: Janet Jackson. And on the roads, there were so many amazing cars around, including the Aston Martin Vanquish. You check that one out. It really was amazing. A few others, Chevrolet Trailblazer SUV in the States. Also, Jaguar X. Yeah, they had the Jaguar X-Type, which was known as the X400. That looked a little bit kind of bland, in my opinion, but that's me. Jeep introduced the Liberty, Mitsubishi the Airtrek SUV, and Renault produced a sports version of the Clio called the V6. That was not the size of the engine. And finally, the Riva, known as the G-Wiz, was a small micro-electric car that was so basic it didn't really qualify as a car. The speed was restricted to just 25 miles an hour in the USA. This is the Golden Hour.
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Jennifer Lopez is called Ain't It Funny, recorded in just one take in her mystery year. Already having a look at some of the news headlines. In Yugoslavia, the former Yugoslav president Slobodan Milosevic was arrested and charged with corruption, theft of state funds, and war crimes. U.S. President George W. Bush refused to implement the Kyoto Agreement on climate change, brokered by former Vice President Al Gore and signed by former President Bill Clinton. The agreement was later ratified by 140 countries. In the Netherlands, a Scottish court in the Netherlands convicted a Libyan national and acquitted another for their part in the bombing of Pan Am Flight 103, which crashed in Lockerbie, Scotland in December of 1988. And gunmen attacked the Parliament building in the Indian capital New Delhi, leaving at least 12 people dead and 22 people injured. This is the Golden Hour. We play the songs. Can you guess our mystery year?

Michael Jackson. It's called You Rock My World. You probably haven't heard that one for a while. It did go top 10, and it was the final top 10 hit from Michael Jackson, taken from his album Invincible. Alrighty, back to the news, and on the 11th of September in our year, 19 hijackers simultaneously took control of four U.S. domestic commercial airliners, then crashed two of the planes into the World Trade Center in Manhattan, New York City, one into each of the tallest towers. Within 2 hours, both of those towers had collapsed. The hijackers crashed a third aircraft into the U.S. Department of Defense headquarters, the Pentagon, and the fourth plane crashed into a field in Pennsylvania following resistance by passengers. This is the Golden Hour, and this is Alicia Keys.

The Corrs with Give Me a Reason here on The Golden Hour. Now, back in our year, life was very different because there was no Facebook, no Twitter, no YouTube, no WhatsApp, no TikTok or X, and no hashtags. It's true. Life was totally different. It's also the year that in October, a Pakistan International Airlines flight with 205 people on board crash-landed at Dubai International Airport, causing the landing gear to collapse there. It's also the year that Pizza Hut delivered a pizza to the International Space Station at a reported cost of around $1 million. The Leaning Tower of Pisa reopened after 11 years of repairs to stop it falling over. Tom Cruise and Nicole Kidman were divorced. Britney Spears and Justin Timberlake started dating. Oops. And the Spice Girls split up in our mystery year. Let's get back to the music. Here's Pink. Get the

having a bit of a party from her album Misunderstood. This is the Golden Hour. We play the songs. Can you see if you can guess our mystery year? The year that Michael Schumacher won his fourth Drivers' Championship in F1. His victory at the Belgium Grand Prix marked his 52nd career win. The Super Bowl was held in Tampa, Florida, and won by Baltimore. And in cycling, the Tour de France was won by Lance Armstrong. It is the year that the most popular mobile phone was probably the Nokia 2100. Apple released iTunes and also introduced the first ever iPod, which sold for just under $400, a lot of money back then. It's also the year that Microsoft released Windows XP. Do you remember Windows XP? It was a really good operating system, and you know, there's still around 6 million in use today. This is the Golden Hour. On with the music. Stereophonics. Have a night.

0: Russia's Mir space station was deorbited. It was actually launched back in 1986. And NASA's Shoemaker spacecraft became the first spacecraft to land on an asteroid in our year. The website Wikipedia, the Encyclopedia Online, went online in our year. And the pirate music download site Napster was closed down by court order. Alrighty, a little earlier I asked you a pop music question. The song Uptown Girl was a hit for Billy Joel back in 1983. And my question is, who had a number one with that same song in our mystery year? Uptown Girl, a hit for Billy Joel in 83. Who had a number one in our mystery year? You think about it. We'll play it in around 10 minutes.
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Train with Trumps of Jupiter from a mystery year. Alrighty, up on the big screen at the movies, you may well have seen Harry Potter and the Philosopher's Stone. That was the biggest movie of the year. The Lord of the Rings, the Fellowship of the Ring, was also up there as well. Shrek, there was also Pearl Harbor, The Mummy Returns, Jurassic Park 3, Planet of the Apes, Hannibal, Moulin Rouge, and a couple of others as well. So, our golden hour, we play the songs. Can you guess our mystery year that S Club 7 had? This is a big hit. Don't stop.

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Oh, and that was Alice in Vain by the wonderful Sleeper. That was released as a single in November 1993, and it was from the band's debut album, Smart, which was released a bit later in February 1995. And did you know that Sleeper were originally called Surrender Dorothy, but they changed to Sleeper as there were about a dozen Surrender Dorothys floating about in the States at the time. Anyway, good afternoon. It is Saturday, the 13th of June, and welcome to the Britpop Classic Show with me, Andy B. A big thank you to Paul Mitchell and his Saturday Shakedown. Another great show, mate. Love Red Right Hand. And if you also love it, just check out, there's some great covers out there, one by the Arctic Monkeys and another good one by PJ Harvey. Check them out. And Jack White, the new one from Jack White. If you like Jack White and White Stripes, obviously, check out Raconteurs. They're a sort of an American collaboration with other American artists. Great band. Seen them live once or twice, and they're probably one of my favourite American bands. Anyway, that's enough of that. Shall we continue? Okay, this one is a song by The Otters. It's called Junk Shop Clothes, and it's from their 1993 debut album, New Wave. Otters were a band that formed in about 1991, and while the British press saw as part of a sort of glam rock revival, while the American press would plainly compare them to Suede. There you go, just shows how much they know, doesn't it? Anyway, this is The Otters, Junk Shop Clothes.

0: Oh, there we have the Auteurs with a song called Junk Shop Clothes. Yeah, I guess where the I guess the glam rock thing's quite fair, really. That could have easily been played in the 70s quite happily, couldn't it? Anyway, I'll be back in a little bit when I will have the first track from my artist of the day. And today's artist of the day is the Arctic Monkeys. I bet you can't wait.
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Ah, welcome back, everybody. Yes, and as promised before the break, my artist of the day today is the Arctic Monkeys. They were formed in Sheffield in 2002, and they're initially associated with what's called the short-lived landfill indie movement, which is actually, I think it was the British music press's derogatory term for sort of indie guitar bands at the time. And I don't really like it, but there you go. That's what they were associated with. But they were one of the first bands to come to public attention via the internet. Their debut album, Whatever People Say I Am, That's What I'm Not, was released in 2006. It topped the UK album chart and became the fastest selling debut album in British chart history. And what an album it is, folks. If you haven't got it or haven't listened to it, then I suggest you do. Although I'll be playing a fair few from that today anyway. They've sort of continued to grow. They're now one of the biggest bands in the world, actually. But for me, their early music and raw energy and is what I sort of keep coming back to. I saw them live on their very first UK tour. I think it was down in Plymouth. Fantastic gig, really just a raw guitar band gig, and still they're still one of the best gigs that I've ever been to. Today though, I will be they've done a few albums, but today I'm going to be concentrating mainly on songs from their first two albums, because that was the period personally I think they're at their best. And the first song I'm going to play you is from their debut album, and it's something that people say to me quite a lot, actually, when I'm out. It's I Bet You Look Good on the Dance Floor, the Arctic Monkeys.

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0: What makes us number one? Is it our DJs? Is it because we play more of the biggest hits and retro throwbacks? Or because we cover almost 2,000 square kilometers of Southeast Spain? 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

Oh, what a lovely song that is. That's the Manic Street Preachers and The Everlasting. It was released on the 30th of November 1998 through Epic, and it peaked at number 11 in the UK singles chart. And the title was borrowed from a poem by Nicky Wire's brother, Patrick Jones, after he tried to think of a title similar to sort of Blur's The Universal and Joy Division, Joy Division's The Eternal, and then he came up with The Everlasting. Okay, this next band are one you've probably not heard of much. They're a band called New Fast Automatic Daffodils, strange name. It's a song called It's Not What You Know, and they're an alternative rock group from Manchester that were active between sort of 88 and 95. They're often like associated with the Manchester scene in the late 80s, but they're never really part of it. And they say they took more of their inspiration from the post-punk labels, such as Postcard Records. See what you think. Anyway, this is New Fast Automatic Daffodils, or New Fads, and it's not what you know, it's who you know.

Oh, that's brilliant, that is. I love that song. That is New Fast Automatic Daffodils, and it's not what you know, it's who you know. Pretty relevant today, really, isn't it? There you go. Okay, taken from their second album, In It For The Money, which was released in 1997. This single was released as a single only in the US and Canada. This is Supergrass with Cheapskate. Apparently, according to the band themselves, the song is said to have drawn influences from Kool and the Gang. I don't know. Have a listen and see what you think.

0: Oh, yes, that is Supergrass and Cheapskate. Not sure about the Cool and the Gang link there, but if they say so, then they know what they're talking about, don't they? Okay, I'll be back in a bit with much of the same stuff, really, and another track from my artist of the day, which is Arctic Monkeys. I'll see you in a bit.
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How fabulous is that? And welcome back, everybody, and a huge welcome and a big good afternoon to Dawny, Cat Dog, Robbie and Pam all joining me on the live chat. Nice to see you all this afternoon. Hope you're enjoying your weekend. That was another track from my artist of the day, the Arctic Monkeys. It's called A View from the Afternoon. And what an opening track. It's the opening track from their debut album, probably one of my favourite tracks. Well, what am I saying? Favourite track. It's one of those debut albums where every track, there isn't a bad track on there. It was never released as a single, actually. It was going to be the third single from the album, but it they put it on an EP in the end, which was called Who the F or the Arctic Monkeys. And Alex Turner says the song's actually about anticipating the evening out and the fact that, you know, you're bound to send a daft message or something before the sun comes up. Yeah, we've all been there, haven't we? Yes. Okay, next up we have a song from The Verve. It's called Weeping Willow, and it's from their highly acclaimed third studio album, Urban Hymns, which was released in 97. Another fabulous album. It's a personal song. It sort of includes allusions to drugs and guns. And Richard Ashcroft said the guitar's in it. Came across as the work of Neil Young playing in hell. There you go. The song's also been compared to Oasis's Champagne Supernova and Wonderwall as well. It's probably because they had previous tours with Oasis before they made this album. Anyway, this is Weeping Willow and The Verve.

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Oh, that was the 60 Foot Dolls and a song called Buzz. Who, you say? 60 Foot Dolls were a band formed in Newport in 1992. They were active between 93 and 98. And in 95, they joined the first Bratbus NME tour with Veruca Salt, Marion and Skunk Anansie. They're also part of the Cool Kumru, along with the Manix, Super Furry Animals, Catatonia, and the Stereophonics. I'd say they were probably the least known of all those bands, to be honest with you. But anyway, good band all the same, 60 Foot Dolls and Buzz. Okay, now this next band, as we were talking about the Bratbus, this is Marion, not me, Auntie Marion, and a song called All For Love. Marion were formed in 93 in Macclesfield, Cheshire, and this song is taken from their debut album, This World and Body, which was released on the February 1996. The band released, I think, two albums before splitting in 99 due to frontman Jamie Harding's heroin addiction, which saw him not rehearsing with a band that year. But since then, they have reformed under various guises, but with different members and different musicians. I think Jamie Harding has them back, and he's the only original member left in the band anyway. I think so anyway, and they're still touring as far as I know. Anyway, this is All For Love and Marion.

0: Oh, what great music. What a great voice. That is Marion, not me, Auntie Marion, and their song All For Love. Okay, I've got a short break, after which we'll have my punk, post-punk and new wave segment and another one from my artist of the day. See you then.
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0: Oh, welcome back, folks, and welcome to the Punk Post-Punk and New Wave segment of the show. But first, we'll have another one from my artist of the day. Yes, it's the Arctic Monkeys, and another one from their debut album, and a song that's about the euphoric rush and subsequent harsh come down of a chaos.

fabulous. Yes, that is from The Rich, the Rubble and the Arctic Monkeys. If you haven't got that debut album, whatever people say, then I suggest you get it, have a listen to it or download it or whatever. It's, for me, it's probably one of the best albums I've ever owned. It was a real revelation when it came out. I remember, absolutely fantastic. I never tire of listening to it. Now, if you like the early days or this early Arctic Monkeys, check out a band from Rotherham called The Ratons. They've sort of taken over where the Monkeys left off after probably their third album. I mean, the Monkeys don't sound anything like that now, do they? I think Alex Turner seems to have developed an American accent as well. But there you go. Okay, next up we have Echo and the Bunnymen and a song called Silver, released in April 1984. It's a second single from their fourth studio album, Ocean Rain. It stayed in the UK charts for about 5 weeks, peaking at number 30. And I sort of read an article yesterday of someone, a bloke who's been to see the Bunny, Echo and the Bunnymen, 62 times in their career. And he said, yeah, the gig was okay, but he's been to better. I think Max struggling with some of the songs now. He said it's always a bit of hit and miss when you go and see them. But anyway, this is Echo and the Bunnymen and their song Silver.

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0: Retro hits, chart-topping tracks, and party classics. We play the music you want to hear.

Oh, that was Secret Affair, and yes, you guessed it, Shake and Shout. That's another band I've seen live. Saw them in a little small venue in Cambridge called the Junction a few years ago. What a great band live, and they've got a fantastic brass section if you ever get a chance to go and see them. They're still touring and still working. That was from their debut album, Glory Boys, which was released in November 1979. Secret Affair, they were a mod revival band that were formed in 78 by Ian Page and David Cairns after the demise of their previous band, which was called New Hearts. Okay, this next song was written and recorded by Elvis Costello for his 1977 debut album, My Aim Is True. And apparently, he wrote this song while he was on a train travelling from London to Liverpool in 1976. And apparently, it only took him 10 minutes, and he just finished it as the train was pulling into the station. It's called My Red Shoes, but it's in brackets. It says, the Angels, they want to wear my red shoes, and Elvis Costello.

Oh, Elvis Costello there, yes, and my red shoes. The angels want to wear them, apparently. Okay, this next band is called Ten Pole Tudor, a song called Go Wilder. They were a punk band fronted by Edward Tudor Pole. Now, do you remember him? He sort of came to prominence. He appeared in the great Rock and Roll Swindle movie and was actually touted as a replacement for Johnny Rotten, but the Sex Pistols split before that could happen. Anyway, this is Ten Pole Tudor and Go Wilder.

0: Temple Tudor there and Go Wilder. 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

Welcome back, folks. Yes, that is another track from my artist of the day, which is the fantastic Arctic Monkeys. And a song, the lead single from their second album, which is called Favourite Worst Nightmare, which was released in April 2007. And a song called Brian Storm. It's one of the band's most successful singles worldwide. Apparently, the Brian in the song, he was a guy that they'd met backstage in their dress room at a gig in Tokyo. And when he left the room, they were all sort of sat there, a bit in awe of his presence. And apparently Jamie Cook added that he was right smooth. Very LA. There you go. Okay, next up we've got Miles Kane. There you go. There's another link with Alex Turner. And a song released on the 14th of October 2013 called Better Than That. It's from his second studio album, which is called Don't Forget Who You Are. The song was co-written by Andy Partridge of XTC, who's sometimes regarded as the godfather of the Britpop movement because of his work with XTC and the fact that it laid down the foundational blueprint for the movement. This is Miles Kane with Better Than That.

Ah, that was the Cortinas and Lose Control. It was the lead single from their third studio album called Anna, an album that reached number 6 in the UK album charts. Okay, Twisted Wheel, they're an indie band from Saddleworth in Greater Manchester who formed in 2007. Unfortunately, the band broke up in 2014 and it was announced to fans via the band's Twitter page with the tweet simply stating, RIP Twisted Wheel. Mind you, they've since reformed. This single was released in 2019. It's called DNA, and this is Twisted Wheel.

0: Oh, we like that one. That is Twisted Wheel with DNA. Okay, I've got another short break, after which we'll have another one from my artist of the day, and then some music from some of the newer indie guitar bands that are performing in the UK at the minute. So stick around and I'll see you in a bit.
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0: Welcome back, people. Yes, first off, we got another one from my artist of the day today, which is the Arctic Monkeys. It's a song that's described as a ballad about sex, aging and nostalgia for youth. Describes a woman who dreams of a youth while her current sex life is boring and unfulfilled. Oh, there you go. It was released in July 2007 and it's from their second album, Favourite Worst Nightmare. This is the Arctic Monkeys and Fluorescent Adolescent.

Oh, brilliant. Yes, that's the Arctic Monkeys and Fluorescent Adolescent. And Mr. Axon Jackson loves that song, Sitting by the Pool. Do you know what? Actually, quite a lot of the tracks I've played today are just the sort of thing that you could turn the volume up and just love listening to sat around the pool. Or in my case, sat around the bath, because I haven't got a pool. There you go. Okay, right. This next song is by a band called Fontaines DC, an up-and-coming band. It's called I Love You, and it's a deeply personal anthem. About the complexities of Irish identity, apparently. It's from their third studio album, which was called Skinty Fear, which was released in 2022. And I'm actually playing it as a tribute to their manager and what they call sixth member of the band, Trevor Dietz, who died earlier this week at the stupid age of just 47. Very sad indeed. Great band. And he's going to be missed terribly, I should imagine. This is Fontaines DC and I Love You.

Oh, what a song. Yes, that's Fontaine's DC and I Love You, a song that I'm dedicating to Trevor Dietz, passed away this week at the sad old age of 47. That is so sad. Anyway, Florentines are fast becoming the new big thing in the music scene. Three of the four-piece teenage band met in school in Bolton. They just needed a drummer. And they discovered a 14-year-old by the name of Liam Fiddy, who took up drums age just 6 years old and has already been compared to Keith Moon by legendary music producer David Ringer. This is Florentines and their song Fuel for the Flame.

Oh, and that is why they are going to be the next big thing, or they are the next big thing. That is the Florentines and Fuel for the Flame. Another band, another great up-and-coming band, a band called the Kowloons. They're a four-piece indie band from Merseyside that were formed in 2022 by twin brothers Stephen and Anthony NG. They're described as indie with elements of jangle pop and Mersey beat. They say they draw inspiration from the Lars, brilliant band, and 60s stroke Britpop era. This is the Kowloons and their song, Don't Get Sad. We're liking Kowloons.

0: Come on down to Valerie or Sensations Restaurant in Mohacker for a great night out. Firstly, what's going on at Valerie? On Saturday at 9, it's absolutely fabulous. On Sunday at 5, live band Synergy. And later at 9, fun disco and karaoke with DJ Carl. Now, let's find out what's happening next week. On Tuesday, it's Oscar. On Wednesday, pre-World Cup party with DJ. On Thursday, it's Andy Coogan. On Friday, it's Carl Lewis. And on Saturday, it's our popular silent disco. Over at Sensations, we're serving great food for our dinner dance evenings. This Saturday, it's Marilyn in Shipley, so get yourself booked in.
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Okay, folks, that's just about it from me here. Thank you so much for tuning in. You've been listening to me, Andy B, and this has been the Britpop Classic Show, coming to you live from Almeria Radio 107.5 and our sister station, Almeria Gold 95.5. If it's your type of thing and you like this type of music, I'll be back next week, same time and same place, so please tune in then. Thanks to those who joined me on that live chat thingy. Always nice to hear people on there, and I do feel the love. Stay tuned for the rest of the day, though. Don't go anywhere. Next up, we've got Lee Everest with his Dance Party Weekly. That's 2 hours of party anthems and dance classics to kick off your Saturday night party. It just remains for me to say, everyone out there, have a great rest of your weekend, whatever it is that you're doing, or if you're going to see live music, have a great time and enjoy the rest of your week. Okay, I'm going to leave you with a last song from my artist of the week this week, which has been the Arctic Monkeys. This is another song from their fantastic debut album, Whatever People Say. And it's actually mine and our Jacqueline's song. Apparently, this is going to be played at our wedding for the first dance. I think it might even be going to be sung by Emma Wilde. There you go. She's apparently practicing it. So just enjoy the rest of the weekend, folks. Enjoy the rest of your week, and I'll see you next week. And I'm going to leave you with Arctic Monkeys and Mardy Bum.

0: 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Sponsored by Clover Estates, the agent that does more.
1: A Derbyshire police officer is being investigated over claims they used AI to create evidence. The force says there's a chance the tech was used in a number of cases. The officer's been removed from frontline duties. Emma Birchley says it's unclear at this stage what sort of evidence we're talking about.
2: Evidence could be anything, couldn't it? Could be physical things like fingerprints, but then you have witness statements, you have emails, you have video footage. So it's not clear what we're talking about here, very much early days.
1: A 21-year-old man has been found dead in a park in Chelmsford in Essex. Three people have been arrested on suspicion of murder, including a 14-year-old boy. The Prime Minister of Pakistan has announced the US and Iran are closer to a peace deal than ever before. Shehbaz Sharif says he expects the agreement to be finalised in the next 24 hours. The King's official birthday has been celebrated in central London. It was marked with the annual Trooping the Colour ceremony in front of tens of thousands of people, including these.
3: Enjoying every piece of pomp and ceremony that there is that England has to offer us.
4: To see them and to be so near, it's very beautiful.
5: As soon as I hear the horses and the carriages and the music, that's me.
6: I think I've enjoyed the horses and I've got away from the King as well.
1: There was a flypast over Buckingham Palace by all nine Red Arrow jets, which is to be scaled back at future events ahead of the aircraft's retirement in 2030. In sport, thieves have stolen

0: several England players' football boots and official match balls from the squad's base in Kansas City. Two people have been arrested. And the excitement's building as Scotland prepare for their first World Cup in 28 years. Thousands of fans have arrived in the United States ahead of their opening match against Haiti in Boston. That's the latest from the Sky News Centre. I'm Leisha McKenna.
1: Come on down to Valerie or Sensations Restaurant in Mohacker for a great night out. Firstly, what's going on at Valerie? On Saturday at 9, it's absolutely fabulous. On Sunday at 5, live band Synergy. And later at 9, fun disco and karaoke with DJ Carl. Now, let's find out what's happening next week. On Tuesday, it's Oscar. On Wednesday, pre-World Cup party with DJ. On Thursday, it's Andy Coogan. On Friday, it's Carl Lewis. And on Saturday, it's our popular silent disco. Over at Sensations, we're serving great food for our dinner dance evenings. This Saturday, it's Marilyn Shipley.

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5: 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Now I'm going to start the show off this week with a song that came out in 1984. It was an international number one hit in 1985 from the film Beverly Hills Cop. This is Harold Faltermeyer and Axel F.

next song for you today comes from the album Turn Back the Clock. This was released in 1988 and it went top 20 in the UK. From Johnny H. Jazz, this is Heart of Gold.

third single from the second studio album of this artist in 1987. This next song went to number 5 in the UK and it was a number 1 hit on the Billboard Hot 100. It became the 6th consecutive number 1 for this artist and also a dance chart hit. It would become the 6th best-selling song of 1988 and it was the 4th most played song on the club charts. From Whitney Houston, this is So Emotional.

band their fifth consecutive top 40 hit in the UK, this next song was released in 1989. It's taken from this band's second album, Trust, from Brother Beyond. This is Drive On.

Originally recorded by Doris Day and released in 1963, this next song was re-released in 1983 by a different artist. It spent 9 weeks on the UK singles chart, peaking at number 8, and it also reached number 5 on the Irish singles chart. From Tracy Ullman, this is Move Over Darling.

next song that I've got for you today is also a cover version. The original was released in 1966 and this version in 1982. It was the first solo single by this artist and it gave him his first solo number one in the UK. It stayed on the top of the charts for 2 weeks and it was certified with a gold disc. It was also featured as the first track on the very first Now That's What I Call Music compilation CDs in November 1983. From Phil Collins, this is You Can't Hurry Love.

Next is a song that's been covered by 75 different artists. It was originally written and recorded by Solomon Linda in 1939, and it went on to earn millions in royalties from cover versions and film licensing. The version that I'm going to play for you was the 45th cover of this song. It went to number one in the UK in 1982. From Tight Fit, this is The Lion Sleeps Tonight.

that I've got for you today is probably one of the most controversial and most commercially successful records of the 80s. It was released in 1983, but it didn't crack the top 40 until 1984. It eventually went to number one and in the UK reportedly sold over 2 million copies, easily ranking among the 10 biggest selling singles ever. It remained on the UK top 40 for 37 consecutive weeks, 35 of which overlapped with a radio airplay ban by the BBC. From Frankie Goes to Hollywood, this is Relax. We'll be right back.

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It's cheaper to install too, as there's no backup battery required. 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Now I'm going to start this part of the show off with a song that came out in 1988. This one went to number 4 on the US dance chart and number 14 on the UK singles chart. From Will Downing, this is A Love Supreme.

Taken from the album Men and Women in 1987, this next song went to number 11 on the UK charts. It also reached number 27 on the Billboard Hot 100. From Simply Red, this is The Right Thing.

released as a second single from this singer's fourth studio album in 1989, this next song went to number 2 on the Billboard Hot 100, and it became this singer's 8th number 1 hit on the European Hot 100 singles chart. It reached the top of the singles chart in Canada and Switzerland, and the top 5 elsewhere, including the UK. From Madonna, this is Express Yourself.

It's from the 1983 album Secret Messages. This next song went top 20 in both the UK and in the USA. From ELO, this is Rock and Roll is King.

Next Today is a song that was released in 1980 as this band's debut single. It went to number 6 on the UK singles chart. From The Look, this is I Am The Beat.

Released as a third single from the album The Bridge, this next song went to number 18 on the US Billboard Hot 100, and it topped the Billboard Adult Contemporary chart in 1986. From Billy Joel, this is The Time.

last song that I've got for you in this part of the show today came out in 1980. It was written by Lee Garrett and Stevie Wonder, and also produced by Stevie Wonder, and he provided some of the vocals on the track as well. It gave this singer his first number one R&B hit in the States, and his second top 10 pop hit in the States. That's as a solo artist. It was ranked number one on the Billboard Soul chart for the year in 1980, edging out Michael Jackson's platinum certified mega hit, Rock With You, which ranked at number two. From Jermaine Jackson, this is Let's Get Serious.

0: single that was originally released in 1984. It became a club hit in the States and in some European countries, but then they signed to EMI and the song was re-recorded. It reached number one in the UK and also in the USA in 1986. And in 1987, it won the Best Singles at the Brit Awards and Best International Hit at the Ivor Novello Awards. This is the Pet Shop Boys and West End Girls.
1: Some

next song that I've got for you today was released in July 1989, and it was released as the second single from this band's debut album, Sacred Heart. It reached number 7 in the UK, and outside the UK, it reached number 5 in Finland and entered the top 40 in Australia, Ireland, and New Zealand. From Shakespeare's Sister, this is Your History. Will you-

released in 1981, this next song became this band's top 10 breakthrough in the UK singles chart, peaking at number 5. From Duran Duran, this is Girls on Film.

next is a song that came out in 1983. It went to number 6 on the UK singles chart and reached the top 10 in many European countries. From the Rocksteady crew, this is Hey You, the Rocksteady crew.

that I've got for you today was released as the debut single for this artist. It went to number 5 in the UK, number 3 in Ireland and number 3 in Australia. Australia awarded it a gold disc and in the UK earned a silver disc. From Jason Donovan, this is Nothing Can Divide Us.

originally recorded by George Benson in 1985, this song that I'm going to play for you next came out in 1987 as a cover version. It was a huge hit internationally, going to number one in several different countries, including Canada, France, Ireland, the Netherlands, Spain, and the UK. It went top 10 in many other countries. From Glenn Medeiros, this is Nothing's Gonna Change My Love For You.

Released as a single from this group's platinum-selling album, Friends, in 1982, this next song reached number 7 in the UK, making it their first top 10 hit there. From Shalimar, this is I Can Make You Feel Good.

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I'm going to begin this part of the show with a song that came out in November 1989. It charted for 11 weeks in the UK, peaking at number 10 on the UK singles chart. From 808 State, this is Pacific State.

Taken from the soundtrack for the 1983 film Flashdance, this next song went to number one on the US Billboard Hot 100 and stayed there for 2 weeks. From Michael Cimbello, this is Maniac.

Originally recorded and released in 1971 by the Staples Singers, this next song was covered in 1984 by this next band. It was released as a single from the 1985 debut album, and it went to number 57 in Australia and number 12 in the UK. From the Cane Gang, this is Respect Yourself.

next is a song that was released as this band's third single in 1982. It was taken from their debut album, Happy Families, and it became their first and biggest UK Top 40 hit. It peaked at number 7 on the UK singles chart, and it was certified with a silver disc for sales in excess of 200,000 copies. From Blancmange, this is Living on the Ceiling.

up next is another 1980s classic debut single. This one came out in 1986. It went to number 5 on the Canadian chart, number 11 on the UK singles chart, and number 4 on the US Billboard Hot 100. From Debbie Gibson, this is Only in My Dreams.

coming towards the end of the show for today, and I want to say thank you for listening in. I do hope you've enjoyed today's selection of music. I also want to say a big thank you to my sponsor, EcoCorp Solar. Don't forget that you can contact them either by phone on 671 716 597, by popping into the shop on the El Real Industrial Estate in Antas, or check out the website at www.ecocorpshop.com. I'll be back with you next time for more Non-Stop 80s. Until then, I'm going to finish the show with a fantastic song from 1983. This one went to number 3 in Italy, number 4 in Germany, number 6 in Switzerland, and number 13 in Austria. This one is by Gazebo, and it's called Lunatic.

0: Almeria Gold, sponsored by Clover Estates, the agent that does more.
1: A police officer's been accused of using artificial intelligence to create evidence. The Derbyshire Force says there's a chance the tech was used in a number of cases. The officer's been removed from frontline duties. Two people have been arrested after a girl was seriously hurt by a small articulated loader in Southend. The vehicle has been taken without permission in the early hours of this morning. Elsewhere, Iran has denied that a peace deal with the US will be signed tomorrow. Earlier, Pakistan's Prime Minister said he expected the agreement to be finalised in the next 24 hours. The King's official birthday has culminated in an RAF flypast above Buckingham Palace. Charles and Camilla were joined by senior members of the royal family on the balcony. Royal commentator Jenny Bond says trooping the colour is full of pomp and pageantry.
2: It doesn't really matter what you think about monarchy or what you think about the royal family. It's a fantastic spectacle. It really is. All those horses' hooves thundering, the bands playing, 1,000 soldiers on parade.
1: In sport, pubs across Scotland will be staying open late as the national team play in their first World Cup match in 28 years. Scotland face Haiti in a 2 a.m. kickoff tomorrow morning, with venues including Glasgow's Church on the Hill preparing to serve into the early hours. Landlord Angie Tomasic was asked how she'll keep her staff motivated.
3: Lots of planning, lots of moving things around. I think that's what Scotland does to them. You know, they're just waiting for them to win that game, and this is the motivation. They're here right now, you know, 12 o'clock in the afternoon, and already in the spirits, already chanting, go Scotland, no Scotland, no party.
1: And Britain's George Russell has qualified fastest for tomorrow's Barcelona Catalunya F1 Grand Prix. The Mercedes driver finished ahead of Ferrari's Lewis Hamilton, with world championship leader Kimi Antonelli third. That's the latest. I'm Leisha McKenna.
0: Come on down to Valerie or Sensations Restaurant in Mohacker for a great night out. Firstly, what's going on at Valerie? On Saturday at 9, it's absolutely fabulous. On Sunday at 5, live band Synergy. And later at 9, fun disco and karaoke with DJ Carl. Now, let's find out what's happening next week. On Tuesday, it's Oscar. On Wednesday, pre-World Cup party with DJ. On Thursday, it's Andy Coogan. On Friday, it's Carl Lewis. And on Saturday, it's our popular silent disco. Over at Sensations, we're serving great food for our dinner dance evenings. This Saturday, it's Marilyn Shipley. So

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Yes, hello, welcome along. This is Dave Adams with another couple of hours of big clubbing memories. This is Club Life, and kicking us off, Atlantic Ocean.

such a tune, a screamer's Train of Thought on Club Life. This is Dave Adams. If you'd like to get in touch with the show, you can do so via clublifeshow.com, or you can also get in touch with me on Twitter. It's Dave Adams DJ on Twitter. Let's continue then with the clubbing tunes. Moloko's Sing It Back from 1999. Bring it.

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Kamisra's Let Me Show You.

the Wham Do Project and King of My Castle from 1999. It is Club Life. I'm Dave Adams. If you'd like to get in touch, you can do so via Twitter. It's Dave Adams DJ on Twitter. It's always great to catch up with you on there. Got to say hi to Callum wanting this from Tori Amos. What a tune. Professional widow now on Club Life.

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1 month ago today, I was happy as a lark. 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